0: Your takeout's ready, and this is your change. Thank you.
1: Don't mention it.

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1: Hey, are you Mr. Zhang Bin?
0: Yes. What is that?
1: Okay, are you sure you're Mr. Zhang Bin from the Special Hydraulic Laboratory of Lushan University? Because I want to find Mr. Wei Cheng.
2: Hey, 人类说有人反应会有问题，不能破格了，为什么？
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1: No, not sir.
0: Anybody seen Ryan?
2: No, sir.
0: God damn it.
1: Ryan! Ryan!
0: Son of a gun, where are you?